one shot, or one opportunity to seize everything you ever wanted in one moment. Did you capture it?

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2: My glasses, I'm out the door. I'm gonna hit this city.
1: Let's
2: before
1: go.
2: I leave, brush my teeth with a bottle of Jack. 'Cause when I leave for the night, I ain't coming back.

0: Acesta este Radio Transilvania. Transilvania.
1: Get warm with the fever on the dance floor.